I and I to everyone. Got to help, well, we got to help, yeah. There's no need to cry, yeah. Got to help, well, we got to help, yeah.

0: 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The crowd don't understand.
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0: Dolly Parton, Paul McCartney und Ringo Starr. Let it be.
1: Good time music. What else?

I and I to everyone. Got to help, well, we got to help, yeah. There's no need to cry, yeah. Got to help, well, we got to help, yeah.

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0: Car top down, just riding around on the weekend. Took a chance on crashing a dance on the